0: Take it to the flow now, ooh.
1: Oops, Spurs.
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1: 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Sing what, mad bang for the buck, baby. Do I put in notes and let it whole grind.

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Just what you wanted. Look at you, cool guy, you got it. I see the parties and diamonds sometimes when I close my eyes. 6 months of torture you sold to some forbidden paradise. I loved you truly.

got plenty young blood left in him. And plenty nights under pink skies.